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Danky, I guess it's a bit janky. Yummy, I don't know, just let it go. You're just an amateur, and I'm a pro.

My list of needs is really quite brief. I need a man who can bring my relief from all the stress and strains of the day with just a tiny stroll through Kaji.